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You quoting figures and dropping names. 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
0: A kiss may be grand, but it won't pay the rental on your humble flat or help you at the automat. 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

0: Destination 2000, une génération de hits. 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

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He buys a gun. Yeah, you know the rest. He steals a car.